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9: Today's track came about while Brian Fast Leisure, who plays horns and keyboards in the band, had the movie Reservoir Dogs playing in the background on Laserdisc. While he was messing around with some drum beats and a bass line, he thought it sounded cool having the dialogue in the background. The original song had nothing but dialogue from both Reservoir Dogs and Pulp Fiction, but when he sent it to frontman Huey Morgan, Huey said it was a hit, but that Brian needed to lose some of the dialogue so he could put some lyrics to it. You know, a couple of great movies to revisit during our Labor Day Rewind weekend. That's going to kick off tomorrow, right around this same time. Fun-loving criminals have your Valley Toyota Dealers Ride Home Rewind today with...

0: 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Steve was driving because I had to talk to my man.
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to sneak in one more round of Smash or Trash before we get into our Labor Day Rewind weekend tomorrow. Yesterday, we tested the Beach's Edge of the Earth and was mostly curious if you think we should be playing it on Alt-A-Z. And Smash Score of 85 says yes. Good to know. Along those lines today, trying to figure out if this song fits on Alt-A-Z. Incredible artist. The song is great too, but curious if you think it fits. Maybe it doesn't matter. We'll find out in 10 minutes.

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Okay, here we go with another round of Smash or Trash. So we've played this artist a bit here on Alt-AZ, and we're having this ongoing debate behind the scenes, not only about this guy, but also there's this whole subgenre of alternative music that never really gets played on the radio. And these artists are huge and sell a ton of tickets for concerts, so we know there's a big audience for them, but the question always circles back to, does it fit the mold of Alt-AZ? Does the music flow with the other music that we play? Does any of that even matter? So we really appreciate your feedback when we do Smash or Trash. It gives us a vibe for how you guys feel about these songs. Today's artist is Sam Fender. I'm going to play his latest single right now. Give it a listen, then head over to the Alt-AZ 93.3 Instagram story and let us know, is it a smash or is it trash? This is Rein Me In by Sam Fender.

Hey, it's Izzy. Tomorrow for Blow My Mind, win another pair of My Chemical Romance tickets from me. The new topic is, have you ever been lost? Also have your chance to win Weezer and Diamondbacks vs. Rangers tickets that you can win with me in the game room around 8:10.

Want to say congrats once again to Erin, Carlin, and Mesa. She just won Destination 14 earlier. $3,000. And when I asked her what she wanted to do with the money, she's all talking about how she's going to treat her friends to this and treat them to that. So Erin is a good friend to have, I guess. Congrats again, Erin. And then, of course, Debbie McDonald in Phoenix won AirAltAZ Flight 4 to Austin City Limits yesterday. That's going to be a fun trip.

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0: Alt

Ugly Sweater 26 could be your last chance to see Sublime live. Jacob says that this is going to be his only album that he does with the band. But I predict they'll just keep touring and making a ton of money because they sell a ton of tickets. And we'll hopefully see them again. But just in case, join us for Ugly Sweater in December. Until the sun explodes. Yeah.

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1: 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Dear Maria, come in.
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5: Hey, it's Izzy. Tomorrow for Blow My Mind, win another pair of My Chemical Romance tickets from me. The new topic is, have you ever been lost? Also have your chance to win Weezer and Diamondbacks vs. Rangers tickets that you can win with me in the game room around 8:10.

0: things are a little quiet the next couple of days, but this Sunday, big show with My Chemical Romance and Jimmy Eat World at Chase Field. There are still a scattering of tickets available for that if you want to check it out. That's where I'll be. Foster the People and Goth Babe is Wednesday at Arizona Financial Theater. I'll have more tickets to that tomorrow on my show just after 4 o'clock. Bikini Trill at Rebel Lounge on the 11th. Then we've got Airborne Toxic Event at the Van Buren Sunday the 13th. Muna at the Van Buren on the 17th, and then Big Thief will be at Arizona Financial Theater that same evening.
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8: Valley weather for Thursday. Partly cloudy this evening with a chance of overnight showers, low 84. Mostly sunny tomorrow, high 102. And that's Thursday's Valley weather.
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0: Last chance at tickets to My Chemical Romance tomorrow morning with Izzy when you play Blow My Mind. She wants to know if you've ever been lost. Going to be a lot of guys calling in tomorrow morning. That's just after 7. She'll start taking those calls.
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7: Valley weather for Thursday. Partly cloudy this evening with a chance of overnight showers, low 84. Mostly sunny tomorrow, high 102. And that's Thursday's Valley weather.
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93.3. I'm DJ in training, Alex, and I'm going to be here the rest of the night. So in an effort to get to know each other a little bit better, my favorite color is purple. I enjoy long walks on the beach, getting caught in the rain, and the occasional pina colada, of course. 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Haven't completed Netflix 100% yet. One of these days, I'll get there, and have a lot of opinions I'm willing to share about it. So let's have some fun, starting us off with Lola Young, Messy.

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16: Valley weather for Thursday. Partly cloudy this evening with a chance of overnight showers, low 84. Mostly sunny tomorrow, high 102. And that's Thursday's Valley weather.
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2023. I'm DJ in training Alex, and after months of waiting, I'm finally going to see the Odyssey tomorrow. Now, so many people have told me it's worth the wait, and my excitement level is definitely up there. But it's wild to me that it took me this long to watch it, which, granted, that was because I decided to try and watch it on the 70mm IMAX we have here. So part of that is on me, but I'm also going to blame the people who told me that I had to watch it on the 70mm and there was no other way. Now, I bet the movie won't disappoint, but if it does, I'm definitely going to be in the market for some new friends.

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3: Valley weather for Thursday. Partly cloudy this evening with a chance of overnight showers, low 84. Mostly sunny tomorrow, high 102. And that's Thursday's Valley weather.
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It's AZ93.3. I'm DJ in training, Alex, and I want to congratulate Debbie McDonald from Phoenix, who's heading to Austin City Limits on Air Alt AZ's Flight 4. Congratulations to Debbie.

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I'm DJ in training, Alex, and I don't know if you saw this, but there was a big recall on a certain kind of guacamole recently, which that, plus the recall on some beef and the whole lettuce thing, I think Taco Tuesdays are getting pretty dangerous. New Cage the Elephant, beaches in Tennessee.

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We have tickets on sale now for our Ugly Sweater Holiday Party with Sublime, Slightly Stupid, and Codefendants. It's going to be at the Desert Diamond Arena. Some new Miles Smith, Hold Me in the Dark.

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Z93.3. I'm DJ in training, Alex, and in this next hour, I have a bit I like to call the joke a day. It's where I tell you the worst possible dad joke.

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Well, it's 110 out, and the idea of wearing anything long sleeves is completely alien. We have tickets on sale now for our Ugly Sweater Holiday Party with Sublime, Slightly Stupid, and Codefendants. It's going to be at the Desert Diamond Arena. Now, I don't know about you personally, but I always was, like, not a big ugly sweater person until I found that an ugly sweater can be comfortable, right? I always thought ugly sweaters, like in the past, were all these uncomfortable old sweaters. The second I found that you could have them be any amount of comfortable, I am completely on board with the idea now. Like, I flipped an entire 180.

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0: 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I'm DJ in training, Alex, and we're about 15 out till a segment I call the Joke a Day. It's where I tell you the worst possible dad joke you've ever heard. But beforehand, I like to leave you with a little hint. Today, it's about why I had to break up with my mathematician girlfriend.
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I'm DJ in training Alex, and you've been fair warned, it's time for the joke a day. Today, I said it was about why I had to break up with my mathematician girlfriend. 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

Alt-AZ93.3. I'm DJ in training Alex, and I have been obsessing over this new Lantern show. I mean, Jon Stewart was my Green Lantern growing up, and finally seeing his origin story for the first time ever, I think, was absolutely breathtaking. And I'm so excited to see that it's getting a season 2 already. Like, we're on episode 3, and it's already like, hey, guys, get working on season 2 now. I just love when shows do that, so we don't have to wait a day.

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Alt AZ 93.3. Here with some new Slightly Stupid, who's going to be joining Sublime and Co-Defendants at our Ugly Sweater Holiday Party on Friday, December 11th at the Desert Diamond Arena. 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The summer's on-

96.3. I'm DJing Training Alex, and I don't know if you saw, there was a massive gameplay reveal for GTA 6 recently. It was insane. Like, I know hype levels were really up there for this game, but I think that they were too low. Like, people were taking off entire weeks of work, and some businesses were shutting down the week GTA came out, just in preparation. And I think that's totally warranted now. Like, I'm scared that the global economy will take a hit the week GTA 6 comes out. It's gonna

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I'm DJ in training Alex, and we've had a ton of fun tonight, so I hope to see you next week. Leaving you off with some new Sublime, Until the Sun Explodes.

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0: 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To enter text message contest, listeners will be asked to use a text messaging enabled wireless device to text a specified keyword to a specified 5-digit number. A confirmation text validating the entry into the sweepstakes will follow. Each text message sent to or received by a service subscriber of any wireless carrier may incur standard text messaging charges. Unless otherwise indicated, there's a limit of 1 entry per contest per person and 1 winner per household. Webcasts are on a delayed basis, which may affect the webcast listener's ability to participate in any contest. Station will not accept collect calls. Station is not responsible for problems accessing the station website and social media pages. Problems sending a text, telephone line unavailability, busy signals, operator interference, and technical or atmospheric conditions that disrupt the completion of an entry or phone call. The criteria and process for selecting winners, the number of winners, the specific prizes to be awarded, and the values of prizes will typically be stated on our website. This information may be periodically included in our on-air promotions and on respective social media pages. Unless otherwise stated, winners will be notified by email or phone. Odds of winning will be dependent upon the number of eligible entries received. The winner is responsible for all income taxes due as a result of accepting a prize, and an IRS Form 1099 may be submitted to applicable taxing authorities. Unless otherwise stated, each winner must claim the prize in person. The prize must be claimed at the Alt-AZ 93.3 studios during normal business hours within 10 to 30 days from the day the prize is won. Failure to meet this deadline shall be deemed forfeiture of the right to claim the prize. Individuals must be at least 16 years or older at the time of entry and be legal residents of Arizona to be eligible to participate in Alt-AZ 93.3 contests. Unless otherwise specified, winners may only win one prize within a 30-day period. Contest deadlines will typically be stated on the station website and may be periodically included in on-air promotions. By participating in any Alt-AZ 93.3 contest, you agree to fully release and indemnify Hubbard Radio Phoenix LLC, Hubbard Radio LLC, and any contest sponsors from all liability. 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Prizes are non-transferable and non-exchangeable and must be taken in their entirety. By entering, each contestant agrees to comply with all rules governing the sweepstakes or contest. And finally, complete contest rules are available at www.altaz933.com.
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1: Last year, I had back pain radiating down my right leg. The pain was so bad, I was willing to cut my leg off to stop the pain. I could barely walk and had to stoop over when I did just to take pressure off the spine. I'm John Morgan of Morgan & Morgan. In my professional career, I've represented thousands of people who've had herniated discs and issues with their neck and back, but never fully appreciated what they were going through until it was my turn. 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All I can tell you is it hurt like hell, but worse. My daily walk was gone, and that bothered me a great deal. Then I thought of all of you and how much more devastating this type of injury could be for you. My life stopped. I now feel your pain. Just know at Morgan & Morgan, we got your back. I understand. 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
2: Hey, this is Matt from Cage the Elephant. A couple years ago, I was going through a pretty turbulent time and was hospitalized for like 3 months. The song Beaches in Tennessee kind of tells that story from a somewhat fictionalized narrative, more lighthearted version, where at night maybe I plan my escape. 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Rather than being a dark and heavy song, we tried to keep it light and playful.
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10: Valley weather, happy Friday. Today's a sunny day, high 100, partly cloudy this evening, overnight low 82. And that's Friday's Valley weather.
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10: 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Valley weather, happy Friday. Today's a sunny day, high 100, partly cloudy this evening, overnight low 82. And that's Friday's Valley weather.
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0: This is Arizona's alternative. All day's

happy Friday. I hope it's also happy payday for you. I know it is for me. Thank God. I've been in the red for a few days now this week. All right, let's get into the tickets I have for you. Your chance to win the My Chemical Romance tickets to see them with Jimmy Eat World this coming Sunday. It's going to be at Chase Field. If you want to go to that show, then you got to play Blow My Mind with me today. I've got a new topic coming your way around 7:11. You can call in all morning with your stories, and I'll pick a winner at the end of the show around 9:45, whoever blows my mind the most. In the game room today, I have two different tickets for you. One of them is a pair of tickets to see Weezer when they come to town with the Shins and Silver Sun pickups at Mortgage Matchup Center Tuesday, October 20th. You can also win four tickets to the Diamondbacks versus Texas Rangers game at Chase Field on Saturday of next week, so September 12th. If you want to win those, game room is happening today around 8:10. I will give you a sound effect that you have to identify in order to win. So hopefully you have ears. Here's Stained Outside. Happy Friday. It's all Daisy.

0: In the beginning, it's Alt AZ 93.3. What's going on? Good morning. Happy Friday. It is Izzy. And man, I love being a woman. I love it. Although there are some difficult things about it. Like everybody's always telling you a million different ways that you need to take care of yourself. And that is the quote unquote right way. But if there's a million right ways, which one is actually the right way? So recently I heard that you're not supposed to be drying your face after you wash it with a towel. You're supposed to be like drying it with, I don't know, like paper towels. I don't know what they want me to do. Some of them are like, just let it air dry. Okay, but we have really hard water out here. Is this really any better?
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16: 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Valley weather, happy Friday. Today's a sunny day, high 100, partly cloudy this evening, overnight low 82. And that's Friday's Valley weather.
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19: 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Loop 202 Red Mountain eastbound near 24th Street and accidents blocking two middle lanes and stop and go from the mini stack. 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

Daisy 93.3. So much stuff going on. Ooh, I'm moving next Saturday. Tomorrow, I've got my first fashion show that I have my very first piece in as a designer. What is happening? I feel like I'm walking through a portal into the best version of myself. I am so ready for it. Let's go, Friday. Here's the Killers. It's all Daisy.

Arizona's alternative for Blow My Mind yesterday. I wanted to know, what was your unusual job? I've got some of those calls for you coming up in two songs that were a lot more unusual than I was expecting. It was Fall Out Boy first on Alt-AZ.

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1: To anyone who avoids HVAC repair, it's time to leave it to the experts.
2: Unusual job. Here were some of the calls.
3: My unusual job was when I was 15 years old. I was a mother's helper for an Amish family.
2: Okay.
3: And one of the crazy things I remember from working there was they didn't have a gas-powered lawnmower or anything. And I would mow their lawn with one of those manual lawnmowers that just has the blade that you would push across the grass.
2: Oh, okay. And I thought you were going to say like a scythe. I was like, wow, that's really old school.
3: No, but what they would do is their 8-year-old daughter would tie some baler twine to the front of it and then to her waist, and she would run. And their little 8-year-old daughter would be the motor for this lawnmower while I pushed it.
2: Oh, my God. That's so funny. What an experience. It probably also made you feel like really grateful for the things that you do have.
3: It really did. When the power goes out, I'm just like, well, at least I'm not living this way every day.
2: Exactly. Oh, God.
4: I used to be a caregiver, and I had this one patient who had sundowners and also dementia.
2: Okay.
4: So if you're unfamiliar with sundowners, when the sun goes down, sometimes they can get scared, act a little erratic, and just like not be who they are. Like their mind is just dark as
2: well. So it's like a mental disorder kind of thing?
4: It is, but it also just happens like as you get older with your brain sometimes.
2: Okay.
4: So it was really odd because I've never had a client with this before. So I was new coming into it, and it's my first day with her, and the sun goes down, she starts screaming, and I'm like, oh my gosh, okay. I'm like, I don't know what to do, and I'm a person who just wants to help.
2: Yeah, same, I feel you.
4: So I'm like, what can I do to help you? And she's telling me that there's someone standing in the corner of her room.
2: Sorry.
4: Oh yes, God. I don't see them. And I'm like, oh my God. So I'm like, okay. I'm like, how do I help her? And she's like looking at me for help. And I'm like, how do I help you?
2: Oh my God.
4: You know, you see those videos of like the nurses who are like fighting the invisible client? That was me.
2: Oh my God,
4: I was, like,
2: what?
4: On top of this chair, fighting this person for her to feel better.
2: Stop it.
4: And he was like, and I was just like hitting a pillow, and she's like, you got him, you got him, you got him. And I'm like, okay. I'm like, all right. And it was just so strange. I was like, okay, let me know if he comes back.
2: Oh my God, Stephanie, what's insane is like, was it the sundowners making her see somebody in the corner, or was there an actual ghost in the corner? Oh my God.
4: That's what I was thinking too, because I'm like, maybe the sundowners is more than we know. Like, maybe
2: right?
4: You just, like, actually see people.
2: Oh my God. That's so wild. You were literally beating up a pillow in the corner to make her feel safe. Oh my God.
4: I got to take her for the team, you know? She was going through it. I got you.
2: Oh my God, girl. 5 stars. 5-star review for that. You are amazing.
4: Yeah.
2: Congrats to Stephanie, who scored those My Chemical Romance tickets yesterday. I have another pair today that you can win to see them on Sunday with Jimmy Eat World. To get in the running, you gotta play Blow My Mind with me. So I got the new topic starting at 7-Eleven.
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my new place next weekend. I just finished getting all the stuff together when it comes to the bills, and I am so excited because I finally am going to have a much cheaper internet bill. What I'm paying right now is currently like $190 a month, which makes me want to throw up since literally it's just for internet. I hate it so much, but because I had a second person living in my house who worked from home, we had to upgrade to the more expensive internet. But now that I'm moving into a place all by myself and it's a much smaller place, I do actually have much cheaper internet. I'm actually going to get it for $70 a month now. Oh, God bless. I'm so excited. So things are looking up. Cut my

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two songs. I've got the Blow My Mind topic for today for your shot at those My Chemical Romance and Jimmy Eat World tickets to see them this Sunday. 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

0: 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Good morning. Hello, it is Izzy. Happy Friday. It is time for the Blow My Mind topic today for your chance to win these My Chemical Romance tickets to see them this Sunday with Jimmy Eat World at Chase Field. If you want to go, call in today and tell me, have you ever gotten lost? 480-712-9393. I am somebody that I unfortunately have like a curse against me when it comes to getting lost. I get lost even with GPS. I know that sounds crazy. I don't know if I can blame the GPS, but either way, I've been lost many times. One of them was actually, oh God, when did this happen? I was in high school. I was dating a guy. He was my boyfriend for 5 years. And my sister at the time lived in Chinatown, downtown in Chicago. And so where I grew up is like 30 minutes from Chicago. So my parents were always nervous about me driving because they knew I would get lost, but they were especially nervous about me driving alone in Chicago. And one time I was trying to visit my sister and I had the GPS on. Well, it was MapQuest. Unfortunately, it got me lost and it actually put me on a street where there had been a shooting like the day before. So I was in a bad area. My boyfriend was with me at the time. And so we pivoted and we eventually got back on the highway and then we were fine. But that was scary. What about you? Have you ever gotten lost? Tell me your story to get in the running for the My Chemical Romance and Jimmy Eat World tickets today. 480-712-9393.
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13: Valley weather, happy Friday. Today's a sunny day, high 100, partly cloudy this evening, overnight low 82. And that's Friday's Valley weather.
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Riders on Alt-AZ 93.3. Hey, what's going on? It's Izzy. Today for Blow My Mind, I want to know, have you ever gotten lost for your chance to win the My Chemical Romance and Jimmy Eat World tickets for this weekend? And our first call of the day is from Chris. This actually happened when he was like 15 years old in a really big city. Find out what happened right after Tame Impala, Dracula.

0: Chris from Phoenix. Have you ever gotten lost?
1: Yeah. So I was a freshman in high school, way back in the old 2008 era. Mm-hmm. And we were in New York for a vacation. And my brother and all his friends had left maybe like an hour earlier from the place we were staying. Mm-hmm. And I hadn't felt like going out. But I decided, you know what, let's go out, take a look at the area, you know, get the lay of the land. And while I'm out exploring, I just keep walking, and the neighborhood I'm in starts to look a little more sketch as I go. So then it hits this point where I'm like, okay, let me just call the fam and meet up with them. And I call them, and they ask where I'm at, and I'm like, oh, I'm down on Broadway. And they're like, okay, we'll just stay there. We'll come meet you. About 20, 30 minutes later, they call me, and they're like, okay, we're on Broadway. Where are you? I'm like, I'm on the southwest corner of Broadway. And they're like, we don't see you. Jump up and down, wave your hands. And I'm like, great. Peak embarrassment at the age of 15.
0: Exactly.
1: So
0: like
1: here I am on
0: old.
1: A street corner in, yeah. So here I am on a street corner in New York, jumping up and down, waving my hands, you know, just blending in like one of the crazies.
0: Yeah.
1: And we proceed to do this for way longer than I would like to admit before we ultimately realize there is another Broadway street, like two streets over.
0: Stop it!
1: No. I was so upset. I'm like, why do you have two streets named Broadway within like four blocks of each other?
0: That makes no sense. Oh my God, that's so confusing.
1: It was. And I even stopped and tried to ask some like construction workers for directions at one point, and they just kind of gave me like the New York shrug.
0: Exactly. Yeah. They're like, figure it out, kid.
1: Exactly.
0: That's hilarious.
1: It was a nice little few hours. I got lost out there on my own, but they ultimately found me and I ultimately made it back.
0: You're lucky, bro. Honestly, New York is probably one of the last cities I would ever want to be lost in. It's way too big. What about you? Have you ever gotten lost? Why don't you tell me your story to get in the running for the My Chemical Romance and Jimmy Eat World tickets? 480-712-9393.

Justin, but somebody was eating something super sticky and touching this keyboard all day yesterday because my fingers keep getting stuck to the D, the A, the 1. It's driving me nuts. I got to clean this. All right, coming up here in about like 5 to 10 minutes, we'll have another Blow My Mind call. I do want to say thank you to Courtney Orban for streaming us on the app and even more so for making your beautiful dog your profile picture. Honestly, I have no idea what kind of dog you have. If you could please let me know, I would love to know. I usually am really good with dog breeds. It might be some kind of poodle mix, but I don't really think so. Either way, thank you so much. It is absolutely precious and it puts such a huge smile on my face. And thank you even more for streaming us on the Alt AZ app. Oh girl, you are almost at 11 all-time hours of listening through the app too. Looks like you're at 1,110 hours that you have listened to us through the stream, and you are in the top 25% of streamers this week with 40 hours and 55 minutes streamed already. Keep it up. You can also stream us for free to win lots of prizes. You can find them under the listener rewards section.

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6: Valley weather. Happy Friday. Today's a sunny day. High 100. Partly cloudy this evening. Overnight low 82. And that's Friday's Valley weather.
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93.3. Hey, what's going on? It's Izzy. Tomorrow, or I'm sorry, not tomorrow. We're talking about for Blow My Mind up next after Gorillaz. I want to know, have you ever gotten lost? We've got Danny's story coming up next. This happened during a road trip, and it's so funny because she actually ended up telling on herself in this call. Coming up right after Feel Good Inc. Stick around.

0: Danny from Gilbert. Have you ever gotten lost?
1: Yes. So this is going to sound a little bad, but when I was 16, my now ex-husband and I were driving from Arizona to Pennsylvania, and we just had a paper map. We kind of drew out our route and ended up getting lost in the Virginias. And it was like midnight before we realized that we were that lost, and we didn't know what to do, so we ended up just finding like a really rinky-dink motel to wait out, got some alcohol, and just kind of waited out the night, got drunk, and
0: said,
1: well, we'll figure it out someday. And then the next day, we had to ask probably five different people until we figured out how to get back on our original route.
0: Oh, my God. Oh, God. See, people do not remember the days where we didn't have GPS.
1: No, it's crazy. Well, you're not going to hear any lost stories nowadays.
0: Yeah.
1: But yeah, it took us an extra 2 to 3 days.
0: Oh, my God.
1: Because we got so off track, and I don't know how we did.
0: Virginias like? Like, was it like at least pretty? I'm trying to find the silver lining.
1: I can where we were, it was very just like not mountainous, but hilly.
0: Oh, okay.
1: And that, I think that's one reason we just could not figure out where we took the wrong turn.
0: Yeah.
1: And I think at one point I had dozed off, which I was the map keeper at the time.
0: Oh, girl.
1: And so it was my fault, but
0: you're fired.
1: He was real nice about it.
0: I love how earlier you were like, I don't know what happened. You fell asleep. That's what happened. If you are the person with the map, you got to stay awake. Oh, that's so funny. I do not miss those days. Although I also kind of do. It's very nostalgic to like have the map person in the passenger seat. Have you ever gotten lost? Why don't you tell me your story for your chance to win the My Chemical Romance and Jimmy Eat World tickets. 480-712-9393.

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everybody. It doesn't matter where you are streaming us from, whether it's work, your car, vacation. I actually have a few people who have messaged in like, hey, I moved to another country and I still listen to you guys all the time through the stream. That's the best thing. You can stream us from wherever, whenever. Make sure you're doing that for your chance to win prizes that you can find out in the listener rewards section. Those do include

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1: 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I also have four tickets to the Diamondbacks versus Texas Rangers game at Chase Field Saturday, September 12th, which is not this Saturday, but the coming one. If you want to win all of these tickets right now, you just have to tell me what this sound effect is that you would hear in an office building. Here is the sound for today. There's something so comforting about that sound. Here it is one more time for you. What is the sound that you would hear in an office building? It's for your chance to win those Weezer and Diamondbacks first Rangers tickets. I need caller 10 480-712-9393.
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10: Valley weather, happy Friday. Today's a sunny day, high 100, partly cloudy this evening, overnight low 82. And that's Friday's Valley weather.
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16: 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I've got caller 10 with me now, trying to win the Weezer and Diamondbacks versus Rangers tickets. Can you tell me your name?
17: Melissa.
16: All right, Melissa. I have a sound effect you would hear in an office building. If you can correctly identify what this sound is, you are the winner of these tickets. Good luck.
17: Is it a computer turning on?
16: It is a computer turning on. Congratulations, girl. You're the Diamondbacks versus Rangers and Weezer ticket winner today.
17: Yes! Oh!
16: Congratulations.
17: Thank you.
16: You are welcome. What a way to ring in the weekend. Oh, my God. I hope you have so much fun. Thank you so much for playing. Today, you can still win My Chemical Romance tickets to see them with Jimmy Eat World this Sunday. To win them, play Blow My Mind with me. Call in and tell me, have you ever gotten lost? I'll pick a winner at the end of the show around 9:45. 480-712-9393.

Alt-C93.3. Hey, what's going on? It's Izzy. We posted a video yesterday on our Instagram and our Facebook at Alt-AZ933 if you want to check it out, where our social media girl went around asking me, Mo, and Dustin how we would respond to different things that bullies said to us. And tell me why Mo's just got more and more aggressive as the mean comments came through. But honestly, she is so good at that. And that is why we are best friends, because I am too nice and she is like my little pit bull. Like, she's not a mean person, but like, if she sees somebody being disrespected, she's going to speak up about it. And I need to be more like her. So go check out that video if you want to see which one of us you can relate to the most.

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one. It's Izzy. Our next Blow My Mind call is from Angel. And this is like the epitome of your parents not teaching you street smarts. I relate to Angel so hard. Today I want to know, have you ever gotten lost? And her story killed me. It dealt with a new bus driver. Stick around, coming up right after Papa Roach.

0: is your name and where are you from? Sorry, I'm eating. Angel from Mesa. Have you ever gotten lost?
1: I have. One time when I was in middle school. When I was a kid, I was really bad with directions to the point where I couldn't even, like, go to the Walgreens near my house without, like, getting lost, right?
0: Yeah.
1: So I got to middle school. I started taking the bus to school instead of having my parents drive me. So it was inevitable that I would get lost eventually. And one day, there was a new bus driver that I'd never seen before. He didn't know any of us yet, which means he didn't know our stops. I relied on the old bus driver to tell me when to get off the bus because I genuinely had no idea. So I waited and waited and waited, and he never told me because, of course, why would he?
0: Yeah, he didn't know.
1: So I waited until the very last stop, and then he was like, is this your stop? And I lied. For some reason, I just lied.
0: You were probably embarrassed to admit it wasn't. Oh, my God, girl.
1: And I got off, and then I wandered around a neighborhood that wasn't mine for like an hour or an hour and a half or something.
0: Oh, my God.
1: And so, like, some mom pushing a stroller finally, like, found me and was like, hey, you want to call your mom? And I was, like, in tears at this point. I was like, yeah, I was so
0: angry.
1: And she, of course, she's furious with me. And this is what finally convinced her to let me get a cell phone.
0: Get out. Oh, that's so funny. Oh my God. I am you. You are me, though. Like, I wouldn't want to burden anybody with my own stupidity. You know what I mean? Like, like, I'll just figure it out and cry a lot, but I'll get home eventually. I'm so glad somebody, like, sees me in that way. I see you, Angel. I see you. What about you? Have you ever gotten lost? Why don't you tell me your story to get in the running for the My Chemical Romance and Jimmy Eat World tickets that I'm giving away in just over an hour. 480-712-9393.
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4: Valley weather. Happy Friday. Today's a sunny day. High 100. Partly cloudy this evening. Overnight low 82. And that's Friday's Valley weather.
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93.3. Alt AZ. Hey, what's going on? It's Izzy. Coming up here in about 4.5 minutes, our next Blow My Mind call is from Jenny. Today, I want to know, have you ever gotten lost? Well, she got lost while she was driving without a driver's license, which is something she did normally. You will not believe where she ended up. It was not in the United States. Coming up right after MCR.

0: Jenny from Gilbert. Have you ever gotten lost?
1: Oh my gosh, of course I have. Back when I lived in San Diego, I was one of those weird people that didn't get my license until I was like in my 20s.
0: Oh, girl.
1: Yeah, and I just relied on, you know, the niceness of all my friends to drive me around everywhere.
0: Mm-hmm.
1: Well, we used to have season tickets to the Chargers back when they were the San Diego Chargers, and me and my girlfriend had this nice routine where we would go down there and we would party it up for the tailgating, and then as soon as we got into the stadium, I had to stop drinking. She would continue on, and then I would drive her car home.
0: Okay.
1: You know, it worked for years.
0: Without a license?
1: Without a license. You know, it was a thing we were both willing to take to make sure we both had fun. And
0: okay. So
1: one night, it was a nighttime game, and I probably should have stopped a little sooner, but I didn't. So I was probably a little more uppity than normal on the drive home, and my girlfriend passed out. Like, as soon as we got in the car, passed out.
0: Oh, no.
1: And I'm like, I totally got this. We lived in Escondido, which should be a 25-minute drive into the valley. Super easy. Well, 25 minutes comes and goes. 40 minutes comes and goes.
0: Oh, no.
1: I'm, like, looking around, like, what? Where are we? This is before cell phones. This is before Google Maps.
0: Yeah, like, MapQuest.
1: All of this stuff. And I'm just like, okay. And I look at the gas thingy, and we're getting low. And I'm like, ooh, no, we're good. We're good. Should I wake her up? No, we're totally good. So we keep going. We're now, like, I don't even know, the little arrows on the last line. And I'm like, okay.
0: No.
1: And I'm like, oh, I see lights. Yes. And I start going, girl, I'm used to Mexico. We were at the border crossing of Mexico.
0: Oh,
1: and I was
0: God.
1: Like, I have no license. My girlfriend is passed out. There's nowhere to turn around. You actually have to go all the way to it. And yeah, so not only did I have to get out and explain myself, we got detained.
0: No!
1: Yeah, I wasn't allowed to drive, obviously. I had no license. And they were nice enough not to arrest my girlfriend and let her sober up in their little holding cell. But yeah, we were there for 4 hours.
0: Oh my God.
1: Just in order for her to be able to drive us home. So I took a wrong turn somewhere. And needless to say, I was never, ever allowed to drive us home again.
0: Girl, yeah. Accidentally taking you to Mexico. A border patrol? Oh my God. Oh my God. Without a license or a passport, that
1: you know,
0: is
1: the best part
0: terrifying.
1: Was, if you could have been in my head, when I see the lights coming, I was like, yeah.
0: Exactly.
1: And then I'm like, oh, no, gas station.
0: You literally drove yourself into trouble. Like, you were like, I don't have a driver's license. How can I get in the most trouble right now? Oh, have you ever gotten lost? Tell me your story to get in the running for the My Chemical Romance and Jimmy Eat World tickets. 480-712-9393.

Blind Melon on Alt-A Z93.3. Hey, it's Izzy. Man, could you imagine getting lost in another country on a school trip? That's exactly what happened to Millie. I'll play her story right after Weezer for Blow My Mind.

0: Kelly, go ahead. Have you ever gotten lost?
1: Yes, I have. It was a school trip. It was a college school trip, and I thought it was poorly organized, but it was a long trip. It's 12 hours long from New Jersey to Italy, and we get there, and then we had to take another two-hour bus to get to our hotel. We drop off our bags, and then we had to go on a tour. And so we were so tired.
2: Oh, my God.
1: As the group is looking at little trinkets, and I'm looking at little trinkets at one of the shops, I look around, and the group is gone. So I'm like, oh, great. So I didn't have anything written down as far as the hotel name, but I remembered it. Thank goodness. So there was so much panic. And I just walked around a little bit since I remembered the hotel name, thank goodness. People were very nice and they told me how to get back.
0: Aww.
1: But it was such a scary moment not knowing where I was. And I felt like, oh my goodness, maybe I needed to pay more attention or try to stay more awake.
0: Girl, it happens, honestly. And especially after that kind of travel, like your brain wasn't working right. Oh, my
1: yes.
0: God. I would have been so freaked out if I was a girl all alone in Italy, like, had no idea where I was going or what I was doing. Oh, my God, I would have panicked. I'm so glad you found everybody.
1: Yes, me too.
0: But I guess those are our very hard learning experiences, right? What about you? Have you ever gotten lost? You can tell me your story for your chance to win the My Chemical Romance and Jimmy Eat World tickets to see them on Sunday. 480-712-9393.
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16: Valley weather, happy Friday. Today's a sunny day, high 100, partly cloudy this evening, overnight low 82. And that's Friday's Valley weather.
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It's all day Z, and up next in just under 3 minutes, our next Blow My Mind call. Today I wanted to know, have you ever gotten lost? Your stories have been terrifying. The next person that got lost actually got lost around Yuma, and his phone died. This story gave me so much anxiety. Coming up right after Sum 41.

0: Justin from Chandler. Have you ever gotten lost?
1: I am, man. I was driving to a friend's house in a way south of Yuma, and I've never been in that area before, and I was with my girlfriend. And right after I missed a turn and was trying to figure out where to go into his neighborhood, my phone died, and my directions were completely gone. And I didn't have anything else with me. My girlfriend didn't bring her phone. Her phone was broken at the time, so...
0: Oh, my God.
1: Yeah, we were scrambling for directions around the place, and, I mean, this place looks like every house looks like it belongs in, like, a true crime documentary. I kept telling myself that I could figure it out because I know what a photo of this house looks like because I saw it on Google Maps right before I'd gone. But about 20 minutes later, I realized I'd passed the same gas station like 5 times. And then finally, I stopped into the gas station and asked for some directions. And they told me that I was about 15 miles in the wrong direction. And I showed up probably about like an hour late to his house because I was able to buy a charger there.
0: Oh,
1: I didn't have my charger.
0: Only an hour late, though, was actually really impressive.
1: Yeah, I know, man. I made it there somewhat early, and yeah, it was scary, man, because I didn't want to go and stop by one of those houses and ask.
0: Oh, hell no.
1: Yeah, I mean,
0: hell no.
1: You ever seen what's it called, like Monster House? Yeah, early 2000s.
0: Yeah.
1: That's what those houses look like.
0: I'm picturing houses from the movie Barbarian. Like, hell no. Hell no. What about you? Have you ever gotten lost? Tell me your story. If you're trying to win the My Chemical Romance tickets at the end of the show, I'm announcing the winner in about 20 minutes. 480-712-9393.

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1: I got your picture. I'm coming with you. Dear Maria, come in.
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20: Valley weather, happy Friday. Today's a sunny day, high 100, partly cloudy this evening, overnight low 82. And that's Friday's Valley weather.
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a beautiful day it is. Hopefully it's also payday for you. And it's about to be a winner's day for somebody in two songs when I announced the winner of Blow My Mind. The topic was, have you ever gotten lost? Stick around to find out who is going to that My Chemical Romance and Jimmy E. World show on Sunday.

0: 93.3, not me and Mo talking about if Tilda Swinton is albino. I don't think she is. I don't think she is. Mo thinks she is, though. But go ahead and Google it, because we know Google always gives us the right answer. That's a lie.
1: She is not albino.
0: She's not albino. I knew that.
1: She's just beautiful.
0: She's just beautiful. Thank you, Google. Thank you, Mo. Okay. So the winner for today for Blow My Mind, the topic was, have you ever gotten lost? And your stories were pretty terrifying, especially for those of you who got lost in other countries. So scary. I decided to give the My Chemical Romance and Jimmy Eat World tickets to this person today. Oh, my God. Why does this happen to me every time? Here we go. Here is the winner for today. Jenny from Gilbert. Have you ever gotten lost?
2: Oh, my gosh. Of course I have. Back when I lived in San Diego, I was one of those weird people that didn't get my license until I was like in my 20s.
0: Oh, girl.
2: Yeah. And I just relied on, you know, the niceness of all my friends to drive me around everywhere.
0: Mm-hmm.
2: Well, we used to have season tickets to the Chargers back when they were the San Diego Chargers. And me and my girlfriend had this nice routine where we would go down there and we would party it up for the tailgating. And then as soon as we got into the stadium, I had to stop drinking. She would continue on and then I would drive her car home.
0: Okay.
2: You know, it worked for years.
0: Without a license?
2: Without a license, you know, it was a thing we were both willing to take to make sure we both had fun. And
0: okay.
2: So one night, it was a nighttime game, and I probably should have stopped a little sooner, but I didn't. So I was probably a little more uppity than normal on the drive home, and my girlfriend passed out. Like, as soon as we got in the car, passed out.
0: Oh, no.
2: And I'm like, I totally got this. We lived in Escondido, which should be a 25-minute drive into the valley. Super easy. Well, 25 minutes comes and goes. 40 minutes comes and goes.
0: Oh, no.
2: I'm, like, looking around, like, what? Where are we? This is before cell phones. This is before Google Maps.
0: Yeah,
2: like,
0: MapQuest.
2: Of this stuff. And I'm just like, okay. And I look at the gas thingy, and we're getting low. And I'm like, ooh, no, we're good. We're good. Should I wake her up? No, we're totally good. So we keep going. We're now, like, I don't even know, the little arrows on the last line. And I'm like, okay.
0: No.
2: And I'm like, oh, I see lights. Yes. And I start going, girl, I'm used to Mexico. We were at the border crossing of Mexico.
0: Oh,
2: and I was
0: God.
2: Like, I have no license. My girlfriend is passed out. There's nowhere to turn around. You actually have to go all the way to it. And yeah, so not only did I have to get out, explain myself, we got detained.
0: No.
2: Yeah, I wasn't allowed to drive, obviously. I had no license. And they were nice enough not to arrest my girlfriend and let her sober up in their little holding cell. But yeah, we were there for 4 hours.
0: Oh, my God.
2: Just in order for her to be able to drive us home. So
0: yeah,
2: I took a wrong turn somewhere. And needless to say, I was never, ever allowed to drive us home again.
0: Girl, yeah. Accidentally taking you to Mexico. A border patrol? Oh, my God. Oh, my God. Without a license or a passport. That
2: you know,
0: is
2: the best part
0: terrifying.
2: Was, if you could have been in my head, when I see the lights coming, I was like, yeah.
0: Exactly.
2: And then I'm like, oh, no, gas station.
0: Jenny, congratulations. You are the winner today. I cannot believe that, A, you would regularly drive your friends without a driver's license, but B, you got so lost while your friend was drunk and passed out next to you that you ended up going to Mexico instead by accident. You are the winner of the My Chemical Romance and Jimmy E World tickets for this weekend. Have so much fun at that show. And thank you to everybody who called in with your stories today to get in the running for that. I always love talking to you and hearing about your life. So I'll have a new topic on Monday for you with some new tickets. Mo has tons of stuff for you to win, though, for her show up next, including Ugly Sweater holiday party tickets with Sublime in December. So do not miss out on that. It's also 93 Minutes of Nonstop Alt with Blink. It's going to be an amazing weekend. Oh, I can't wait to tell you about mine on Monday. Have a great day. Oh, wait, on Tuesday. It's a 3-day weekend. Woo!

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It's Tame Impala, Loser, inside 93 minutes of nonstop alt on the Mo Show. Good morning, y'all. Happy Friday. Happy Rewind Weekend Day. As we will kick that off later this evening on your ride home with Dustin at 5 p.m. But, you know, I'm always down to pop in some Rewind requests a little bit later. So just hit me up either through the phones or through the AltAZ app. But later today, I'm also going to hook you up with my last pairs of tickets to go check out our Ugly Sweater Holiday Party. I've got Dexter in the Moon Rocks. And then coming up in an hour, your shot to go see the Songs You Remember tour with Eve 6, Fastball, and so much more. It's AltAZ. Thanks for hanging.

your song choices together for your Alt2K song of the day right now. You can go and check it out here in just a moment on the Alt2K Instagram stories. And we're voting for the songs that came in second place this last week. We have Iration, Falling, Bowling for Soup, Girl All the Bad Guys Want, Angels and Airwaves, The Adventure, or you could choose to hear Boys Like Girls, Hero / Heroine, which lost yesterday, unfortunately. But maybe it'll win today. One of them will. So go and get those votes in. Your winning song plays after two today on The Mo Show.

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But there's still time to get some listening time in on the app for your chance to walk away with tickets to Dexter and the Moonrocks. We have your sold-out tickets to Michelle Branch coming through next year, which is going to be interesting at Marquee Theater. I'm actually really excited for that one. Jack Johnson, we've got Polyphia, Muna, Melt, Badfish, and so much more. 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

right, so we got Rewind Weekend starting tonight at 5 p.m. all the way through Labor Day evening. And a lot of you, for some reason, which I'm not mad at because I absolutely love the song, have requested Punk Rocker by Teddy Bears featuring Iggy Pop. So I thought I would just slide that in, you know, just to get us ready for this weekend. Okay, so here's your request. Thank you so much to everybody that popped that in. And stick around, the rest of you. I've got those tickets to Eve, Six, and Fastball coming up in 10 minutes.

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8: Valley weather, happy Friday. Today's a sunny day, high 100, partly cloudy this evening, overnight low 82. And that's Friday's Valley weather.
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the sweetness. It's Jimmy Eat World, Alt AZ 933 for Elizabeth Martin, who slid into my DMs as well today, asking to hear this one to get hyped up for the show on Sunday. Man, you know, I really thought I had tickets too, but I don't. So I'm going to have to live vicariously through all of you to watch them with MCR at Chase Field, but that's okay. Also, big congrats going out to Mike, who picked up my tickets to go and check out the Songs You Remember tour with Eve 6, Fastball, Blessed Union of Souls, and the Click 5. I'm all out of these tickets, but you can still get them right now on the concert tab at altaz933.com.

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Okay, let's check in and see what you're voting for your Alt-2K song of the day. Your song choices today are all the songs that came in second place this last week, so hopefully one of them will get a redemption, and I hope it is the one that you voted for. We have Iration Falling sitting at 12% in last place, while Boys Like Girls Hero Heroine is just ahead of them with 15% in third. In second, we have Bowling for Soup, Girl All the Bad Guys Want, as Angels and Airwaves are in the lead. 41% of you want to hear The Adventure. We still got plenty of time to get your votes in, so whenever you can, make them on our Instagram stories at AltAZ933. I'll play your winning song after two, like I usually do on AltAZ. Right now, Dexter and the Moon Rocks, it's freaking out.

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20: Valley weather, happy Friday. Today's a sunny day, high 100, partly cloudy this evening, overnight low 82. And that's Friday's Valley weather.
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Okay, I'm a little jealous of all of you getting out of town this weekend for Labor Day weekend, but wherever you go or whatever you end up doing, be sure to take us with you on the Alt AZ app, especially for Rewind Weekend, which kicks off today at 5 p.m. Just giving you nothing but the throwbacks and reminding you to take your Metamucil later today. But something else coming up here that I got to remind you about, tickets to Dexter and the Moon Rocks. We'll get that going here in 12 minutes. Hang on.

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we're about to hit a three-day weekend, and I know we're all not trying to work too hard, especially our sales team, because for some reason, they also got the day off. Aww. Don't I deserve the day off, too? I mean, we're going to get it on Monday, but I am going to give you Dexter and the Moonrocks tickets if you're caller 10 to see them on the 25th this month, 480-712-9393 over at the Marquee Theater. Good luck. It's Alt-AZ.

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1: Valley weather, happy Friday. Today's a sunny day, high 100, partly cloudy this evening, overnight low 82. And that's Friday's Valley weather.
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Peoria, picking up my tickets to go see Dexter and the Moon Rocks. Now, I know a lot of you really want to see this show. I don't blame you. They've been pumping out some really good stuff lately. And we still have some tickets available for you to win right now just by streaming on the All Daisy app. Houston.

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What's up? New Evanescence. Who will you follow on Arizona's Alternative? It's Mo. So next week, we're going to kick off our next giveaway for an alt session we got coming up here in October with Sleeping with Sirens. Oh my gosh, it's going to be so angelic. Cannot wait to hear Kellen's voice and just talk so much about their new album and so much more. But yeah, make sure you have the AltAZ app downloaded because that will potentially get you a spot inside. Well, for you and a friend. Okay, we'll kick that off on either Monday or Tuesday when we come back from, I guess, Labor Day / Rewind Weekend.

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14: Valley weather. Happy Friday. Today's a sunny day. High 100. Partly cloudy this evening. Overnight low 82. And that's Friday's Valley weather.
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Oh my gosh, have you been seeing this Clancy trial? Because I'm a little late to the party, but I've been watching it the last 2 weeks. I saw that they just ended up having a hung jury, so they might have to redo this entire thing all over again. But I do find it a little interesting that the husband was never considered a suspect since he has sus written all over him. The biggest one is like, how are you going to start a brand new family with another woman while all this is going on? Like, we need to be looking into this guy and everything that he claims that he had found. And the cops only taking his word for it. Like, the math ain't mathin', babe. But also, I mean, like, what do I know? I'm just a DJ with a public high school education. Still, though, I don't think I'm the only one that thinks this.

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Okay, so good news. I know this last week you've been working real hard with Music Mashup for your chance to see Sublime for Ugly Sweater Holiday Party. But today you're not going to have to do that. You just got to fight the phone lines and be caller 10 for your chance to see them with Slightly Stupid and Co-Defendants December 11th at Desert Diamond Arena. 480-712-9393. Well, I'm looking for a winner. It's new music from Julia Wolf on Alt-A-Z in my room. I've

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2: Valley weather, happy Friday. Today's a sunny day, high 100, partly cloudy this evening, overnight low 82. And that's Friday's Valley weather.
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Big congrats going out to John Moore out of the Copa, picking up my tickets for our Ugly Sweater Holiday Party with Sublime, Slightly Stupid, and Co-Defendants at Desert Diamond Arena Friday, December 11th. I'm all out of these tickets because it's Friday, but there are some available on the AltaZ app, so get to streaming if you'd like to get those. Real quick, though, I do want to jump in on our Alt-2K song of the day. We got a tie right now between Bowling for Soup, Girl All the Bad Guys Want, and Angels and Airwaves, The Adventure, both sitting at 35%. While right behind them, we got Boys Like Girls, Hero Heroine, and Iration Falling at 12%. All right, get those votes in. I'm going to shut down the polls at 2, make them on our Alt-AZ Instagram stories, and I'll play the winning song a little after that for you today.

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That's O-N-S Junior Market. 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

love to support the local community, whether it be through music or some type of art of some sort. But like one of my favorite things to support is local comedians. And last night we went to go check out one of my friends Anwar's show called Please Don't Bomb. It was over at Dirty Drummer. It was awesome. I love everything that he puts together. Anwar is the best. Probably like one of my definitely top comedian favorite here in the Valley. But I think I found a new one and I'm so sorry, Anwar. But Lou Moon, man, that dude was so funny. Like, my stomach hurts. I have abs now because that's how much I was laughing last night. So if you get a chance, check him out. Lou Moon Comedy on Instagram. He definitely deserves the love.

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13: Valley weather, happy Friday. Today's a sunny day, high 100, partly cloudy this evening, overnight low 82. And that's Friday's Valley weather.
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2: All right, it's time to play your winning Alt 2K song of the day. However, we have a bit of a tie. So, of course, I brought in our strategist slash tiebreaker slash master of tickets. That's you. It's Rudy.
3: Woo.
2: Okay, I know you're not excited about
3: Friday
2: this.
3: Energy.
2: I know, right? Okay, I have a tie between Bowling for Soup, Girl All the Bad Guys Want, and Angels and Airwaves, The Adventure. They're both sitting at 34%. Ooh. Which one should I play, Rudy, since I noticed you didn't pop in your vote today?
3: Wonderwall.
2: God dang you.
3: Oh, wait.
2: I hate you so much right
3: not
2: now.
3: Not a choice?
2: No. No. I'll play that after this.
3: Angels and Airwaves.
2: You know, it's funny. I thought you would say that. So I already had it queued up, buddy.
3: Yeah, buddy.
2: You can thank Rudy for this one. All right, The Adventure, Angels and Airwaves. You're winning all 2K. Song of the day, getting a redemption.

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3: Valley weather, happy Friday. Today's a sunny day, high 100, partly cloudy this evening, overnight low 82. And that's Friday's Valley weather.
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Man, we got a lot of good shows coming up these next 2 weeks. One of them happening this Sunday at Chase Field. I'll remind you in case you forgot, because I think there's still some tickets available. We'll do that in your concert calendar on Alt-AZ. But first, our ugly sweater holiday party headliners. It's Sublime.

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right, so I'm here to report back that I did not end up putting together my brand new bed frame from Wayfair yesterday. Oh. The adult Lego set that I've been calling it, if you will. The only reason why is because, one, I want to do a deep clean on my bedroom, and I hadn't had time to do that yet. And two, I think I want to get a rug, but man, I got the hardest time trying to find rugs. Ones that, like, make sense for my bedroom, and two, aren't super thin to where I basically should just put down a towel. I don't know. I might not even end up putting it together this weekend. We'll see. But I do know this. We will have Rewind Weekend in full effect starting at 5 p.m. So if I do put that bed together, you better believe that is going to be the soundtrack of all the anxiety I will be going through putting that together. But yeah, make sure you take us with you wherever you go, whether you're hanging out at home, barbecuing, you're going out of town, doing some lake action or camping action. We will be here for you. And keep throwing those requests in on the AltAZ app if you'd like, because we got a bunch of them. Other than that, I'm going to get on out of here. The Big D is up next. That is Mr. Dustin. He's going to take care of you on your ride home. I'm going to leave you with Almost Monday, No More Regrets. And I'll catch you on Tuesday. You know the drill. Same mo time. Same mo.

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12: Valley weather. Happy Friday. Today's a sunny day. High 100. Partly cloudy this evening. Overnight low 82. And that's Friday's Valley weather.
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Good afternoon, beautifuls. I'm Dustin. This building is a ghost town right now. I think everyone started their weekend a little early, and I wish I was right there with them. So we're going to try to get through this afternoon as quick as possible. We're kicking off our Labor Day Rewind weekend at 5 o'clock. Hope you'll join us for that, and we'll be going all long, weekend long with the Rewinds. In the meantime, let's get started with 3 Days Grace today on Alt-AZ. Happy Friday. Thanks for listening.

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1: Valley weather, happy Friday, partly cloudy this evening, overnight low 82, mostly sunny tomorrow, high 99, and that's Friday's Valley weather.
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Just got word that Monday will be your first day to start racking up listening minutes on the AltAZ app. If you want to join us for our next alt session, which is going to be with Sleeping with Sirens, just need 1 hour of listening on the app to get entered, and you can repeat that each day to earn extra entries to increase your chances of winning. 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

0: That's Everclear. It's Alt AZ 93.3. I'm Dustin. I have tickets to Foster the People and to Giovanni and the Hired Guns. You're going to win both around 4:07. Then we'll be kicking off our Labor Day Rewind weekend at 5 o'clock by lighting a fire. But right now, it's time for your random fact of the day. And it goes like this. Good posture reduces strain on muscles and joints by aligning your bones and distributing gravity's force evenly across your body. Okay, I hear that all the time, but why isn't it easier and more comfortable to maintain good posture? Because I recently discovered that some lower back pain that I was having while walking long distances and standing for long periods of time in the same spot was actually being caused by the way my hips were positioned, and all it took was a slight rotation forward, and it made all the difference in the world. But it felt so unnatural at first. And it's taken a little practice, but I'm trying to make it the new normal because it works.
1: Alt AZ 93.3.
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4: Valley weather, happy Friday. Partly cloudy this evening, overnight low 82. Mostly sunny tomorrow, high 99. And that's Friday's Valley weather.
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I have your last shot of tickets to see Foster the People with Goth Babe next Wednesday at Arizona Financial Theater. And then December 3rd, Giovanni and the Hired Guns at Marquee Theater. You're going to win both.

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chance of tickets to Foster the People with Goth Babe next Wednesday. And then you'll see Giovanni and the Hired Guns in December. 480-712-9393. 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
7: Valley weather, happy Friday, partly cloudy this evening, overnight low 82, mostly sunny tomorrow, high 99, and that's Friday's Valley weather.
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last Foster the People tickets and the Giovanni and the Hired Guns. 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
8: Valley weather, happy Friday. Partly cloudy this evening. Overnight low 82. Mostly sunny tomorrow, high 99. And that's Friday's Valley weather.
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I said, are you gonna be my girl? 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

Here we go. Labor Day Rewind Weekend. 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